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1: Faith is not just me knowing right things, right information about Jesus. 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
1: The strongest answer to the question, what is Jesus looking for? It's not just faith. It's not just obedience. It's love. Love is what makes faith more than just a transaction. Love is what keeps us from thinking that, oh, we just believe in him and we get a get out of hell free card. Love is what makes obedience more than just an obligation. See, the glory of Jesus shines brightest when we trust him and we obey him because we love him, because we treasure him. We spend our lives wondering deep down if Jesus loves us. Well, the question this morning is whether we love him.
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1: Yellow Jacket Athletics kicked off their fall season this past week, hosting home openers for men's soccer and volleyball. Men's soccer opened their season in a 0-0 draw against Indianapolis. The men registered 7 shots on goal, while goalkeeper Evan Dewhurst made 2 saves of his own. The men's soccer team has not been beaten at home since the 2024 season, already extending their streak to 11. The team traveled to Chicago this weekend for a matchup at Roosevelt University, but fell short 2-0 on the early season. Women's soccer also won their first matchup at Lewis University. Evania McCandless netted a goal in the 72nd minute to give Cedarville the win. Women's soccer also fell 1-3 to number 19 Grand Valley State, with freshman Tori Aberley adding the team's only goal. Volleyball opened up its season with a pair of games on Friday at

0: narrowly fell short in 5 sets to Gannon. Looking ahead, women's soccer will host their home opener on Thursday against Northern Michigan, and men's soccer will take on McKendree and Marysville. Volleyball will travel to Michigan for a set of games, while tennis opens up at home on Saturday.
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1: Faith is not just me knowing right things, right information about Jesus. 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It's a persevering commitment. 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It's a devotion to God. It's a following him. 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Faith in Jesus gets shown when life gets hard.
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1: The strongest answer to the question, what is Jesus looking for? It's not just faith. 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It's love. Love is what makes faith more than just a transaction. Love is what keeps us from thinking that, oh, we just believe in him and we get a get out of hell free card. Love is what makes obedience more than just an obligation. See, the glory of Jesus shines brightest when we trust him and we obey him because we love him, because we treasure him. We spend our lives wondering deep down if Jesus loves us. Well, the question this morning is whether we love him.
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1: Yellow Jacket Athletics kicked off their fall season this past week, hosting home openers for men's soccer and volleyball. Men's soccer opened their season in a 0-0 draw against Indianapolis. The men registered 7 shots on goal, while goalkeeper Evan Dewhurst made 2 saves of his own. The men's soccer team has not been beaten at home since the 2024 season, already extending their streak to 11. The team traveled to Chicago this weekend for a matchup at Roosevelt University, but fell short 2-0 on the early season. Women's soccer also won their first matchup at Lewis University. Evania McCandless netted a goal in the 72nd minute to give Cedarville the win. Women's soccer also fell 1-3 to number 19 Grand Valley State, with freshman Tori Aberley adding the team's only goal. Volleyball opened up its season with a pair of games on Friday at the Cedarville Invitational. They rallied to beat number 24-ranked Missouri St. Louis in 5 sets, and Allie Pilot led her team with 21 kills. The women jumped out to a fast start in Game 2 on Friday, but ultimately fell short in 5 sets to Gannon. Looking ahead, women's soccer will host their home opener on Thursday against Northern Michigan, and men's soccer will take on McKendree and Marysville. Volleyball will travel to Michigan for a set of games, while tennis opens up at home on Saturday.
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1: Faith is not just me knowing right things, right information about Jesus. It's a relational trust, guys. It's a persevering commitment. It's a treasuring love. That's what faith, that's what belief genuinely is of Jesus. It's a devotion to God. It's a following him. It's a denying of myself, laying all things down, taking my cross and following him no matter the cost. Faith in Jesus gets shown when life gets hard.
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1: The strongest answer to the question, what is Jesus looking for? It's not just faith. It's not just obedience. It's love. Love is what makes faith more than just a transaction. Love is what keeps us from thinking that, oh, we just believe in him and we get a get out of hell free card. Love is what makes obedience more than just an obligation. See, the glory of Jesus shines brightest when we trust him.

0: 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We spend our lives wondering deep down if Jesus loves us. 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
1: Yellow Jacket Athletics kicked off their fall season this past week, hosting home openers for men's soccer and volleyball. Men's soccer opened their season in a 0-0 draw against Indianapolis. The men registered 7 shots on goal, while goalkeeper Evan Dewhurst made 2 saves of his own. The men's soccer team has not been beaten at home since the 2024 season, already extending their streak to 11. The team traveled to Chicago this weekend for a matchup at Roosevelt University, but fell short 2-0 on the early season. Women's soccer also won their first matchup at Lewis University. Evania McCandless netted a goal in the 72nd minute to give Cedarville

Well, the win. Women's soccer also fell 1-3 to number 19 Grand Valley State, with freshman Tori Aberley adding the team's only goal. Volleyball opened up its season with a pair of games on Friday

0: ultimately fell short in 5 sets to Gannon. Looking ahead, women's soccer will host their home opener on Thursday against Northern Michigan, and men's soccer will take on McKendree and Marysville. Volleyball will travel to Michigan for a set of games, while tennis opens up at home on Saturday.
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1: Faith is not just me knowing right things, right information about Jesus. 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It's a persevering commitment. It's a treasuring love. 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Faith in Jesus gets shown when life gets hard.
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1: The strongest answer to the question, what is Jesus looking for? It's not just faith. It's not just obedience. It's love. Love is what makes faith more than just a transaction. Love is what keeps us from thinking that, oh, we just believe in him and we get a get out of hell free card. Love is what makes obedience more than just an obligation. See, the glory of Jesus shines brightest when we trust him and we obey him because we love him, because we treasure him. We spend our lives wondering deep down if Jesus loves us. Well, the question this morning is whether we love him.
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1: Yellow Jacket Athletics kicked off their fall season this past week, hosting home openers for men's soccer and volleyball. Men's soccer opened their season in a 0-0 draw against Indianapolis. The men registered 7 shots on goal, while goalkeeper Evan Dewhurst made 2 saves of his own. The men's soccer team has not been beaten at home since the 2024 season, already extending their streak to 11. The team traveled to Chicago this weekend for a matchup at Roosevelt University, but fell short 2-0 on the early season. Women's soccer also won their first matchup at Lewis University. Evania McCandless netted a goal in the 72nd minute to give Cedarville the win. Women's soccer also fell 1-3 to number 19 Grand Valley State, with freshman Tori Aberley adding the team's only goal. Volleyball opened up its season with a pair of games on

0: narrowly fell short in 5 sets to Gannon. Looking ahead, women's soccer will host their home opener on Thursday against Northern Michigan, and men's soccer will take on McKendree and Marysville. Volleyball will travel to Michigan for a set of games, while tennis opens up at home on Saturday.
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1: Faith is not just me knowing right things, right information about Jesus. 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It's a persevering commitment. 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It's a following him. 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Faith in Jesus gets shown when life gets hard.
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1: The strongest answer to the question, what is Jesus looking for? It's not just faith. It's not just obedience. It's love. Love is what makes faith more than just a transaction. Love is what keeps us from thinking that, oh, we just believe in him and we get a get out of hell free card. Love is what makes obedience more than just an obligation. See, the glory of Jesus shines brightest when we trust him and we obey him because we love him, because we treasure him. We spend our lives wondering deep down if Jesus loves us. Well, the question this morning is whether we love him.
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1: Yellow Jacket Athletics kicked off their fall season this past week, hosting home openers for men's soccer and volleyball. Men's soccer opened their season in a 0-0 draw against Indianapolis. The men registered 7 shots on goal, while goalkeeper Eben Dewhurst made 2 saves of his own. The men's soccer team has not been beaten at home since the 2024 season, already extending their streak to 11. The team traveled to Chicago this weekend for a matchup at Roosevelt University, but fell short 2-0 on the early season. Women's soccer also won their first matchup at Lewis University. Evania McCandless netted a goal in the 72nd minute to give Cedarville the win. Women's soccer also fell 1-3 to number 19 Grand Valley State, with freshman Tori Aberley adding the team's only goal. Volleyball opened up its season with a pair of games on Friday at the Cedarville

0: ultimately fell short in 5 sets to Gannon. Looking ahead, women's soccer will host their home opener on Thursday against Northern Michigan, and men's soccer will take on McKendree and Marysville. Volleyball will travel to Michigan for a set of games, while tennis opens up at home on Saturday.
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1: The strongest answer to the question, what is Jesus looking for? It's not just faith. It's not just obedience. It's love. Love is what makes faith more than just a transaction. Love is what keeps us from thinking that, oh, we just believe in him and we get a get out of hell free card. Love is what makes obedience more than just an obligation. See, the glory of Jesus shines brightest when we trust him and we obey him because we love him, because we treasure him. We spend our lives wondering deep down if Jesus loves us. Well, the question this morning is whether we love him.
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1: Yellow Jacket Athletics kicked off their fall season this past week, hosting home openers for men's soccer and volleyball. Men's soccer opened their season in a 0-0 draw against Indianapolis. The men registered 7 shots on goal, while goalkeeper Evan Dewhurst made 2 saves of his own. The men's soccer team has not been beaten at home since the 2024 season, already extending their streak to 11. The team traveled to Chicago this weekend for a matchup at Roosevelt University, but fell short 2-0 on the early season. Women's soccer also won their first matchup at Lewis University. Evania McCandless netted a goal in the 72nd minute to give Cedarville the win. Women's soccer also fell 1-3 to number 19 Grand Valley State, with freshman Tori Aberley adding the team's only goal. Volleyball opened up its season with a pair of games on Friday

0: short in 5 sets to Gannon. Looking ahead, women's soccer will host their home opener on Thursday against Northern Michigan, and men's soccer will take on McKendree and Marysville. Volleyball will travel to Michigan for a set of games, while tennis opens up at home on Saturday.
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1: Faith is not just me knowing right things, right information about Jesus. 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
1: The strongest answer to the question, what is Jesus looking for? It's not just faith. It's not just obedience. It's love. Love is what makes faith more than just a transaction. Love is what keeps us from thinking that, oh, we just believe in him and we get a get out of hell free card. Love is what makes obedience more than just an obligation. See, the glory of Jesus shines brightest when we trust him and we obey him because we love him, because we treasure him. We spend our lives wondering deep down if Jesus loves us. Well, the question this morning is whether we love him.
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1: Yellow Jacket Athletics kicked off their fall season this past week, hosting home openers for men's soccer and volleyball. Men's soccer opened their season in a 0-0 draw against Indianapolis. The men registered 7 shots on goal, while goalkeeper Evan Dewhurst made 2 saves of his own. The men's soccer team has not been beaten at home since the 2024 season, already extending their streak to 11. The team traveled to Chicago this weekend for a matchup at Roosevelt University, but fell short 2-0 on the early season. Women's soccer also won their first matchup at Lewis University. Evania McCandless netted a goal in the 72nd minute to give Cedarville the win. Women's soccer also fell 1-3 to number 19 Grand Valley State, with freshman Tori Aberley adding the team's only goal. Volleyball opened up its season with a pair of games on Friday at the Cedarville

0: fell short in 5 sets to Gannon. Looking ahead, women's soccer will host their home opener on Thursday against Northern Michigan, and men's soccer will take on McKendree and Marysville. Volleyball will travel to Michigan for a set of games, while tennis opens up at home on Saturday.
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0: Good morning!
1: This is a Double Shot Energy here on Resound. I'm Kat.
0: And I'm Allie.
1: And on this wonderful, terrific, I don't know, is there any word that goes for Thursday?
0: Tremendous?
1: Tremendous. On this tremendous Thursday, we have some great things to talk about with you. And honestly, I'm so pumped.
0: What about you? I'm so pumped too. I think it's going to be a great time and a great way to get hyped and ready for chapel in just a few hours.

0: What is the most recent awkward situation that you've been in? This is Double Shot Energy here on Resound. I'm Kat.
1: And I'm Allie.
0: And Allie, what is that most recent event?
1: Man, there's so many, but I think the most recent one actually happened the other day. I was sitting in my women's confirm ministry class that I love, love, love. And we're doing prayer requests because every single class period, we always do prayer requests and it's a good time.
0: Yeah.
1: And one girl asked for prayer because she got diagnosed with chronic migraines. And like, she's going through like all of this, like trying to figure out like the reasoning and like all of that, right? But then my professor, trying to like empathize and like connect with us, was like, yeah, like I used to get migraines all the time in college. And over time, I realized that one of my main triggers was Diet Coke. Now, if you know anything about me at all, you know that Diet Coke is my beverage of choice. Yeah. Other than coffee, I have a Diet Coke at all times. I have a Diet Coke purse, a Diet Coke bald cap. Not a bald cap, a ball cap. I have just so much Diet Coke merch. It's crazy. For my 21st birthday, it was Diet Coke themed. It was crazy. And so I'm sitting there with my Diet Coke purse and my Diet Coke like in a bottle. And I kid you not, I hid my bag and I drank my Coke and just slightly hid the bottle.
0: Honestly, I think I would hide my bag too if that happened to me.
1: I was so startled.

Life is constantly changing. Stop, take a breath, and remember things that never change, like the faithfulness of God, His grace for our failures, cedar couples. The list just goes on. Resound Radio.

0: 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I'm Allie.
1: And I'm Kat.
0: And last break, we were talking a lot about just like my awkward situation with my Diet Coke addiction and all of that. But Kat, I need to know, what is the most awkward interaction you've had specifically with a professor recently?
1: So this was a while ago. Okay. This was the first week of classes.
0: Oh no, we're throwing it back.
1: We're throwing it back. And my professor unlocked the door because you have to have like scan access for the video editing lab. And so I didn't realize it was him at first because it's a new professor. So I just like walk in afterwards, and then he walks up to the desk and I go, oh, that's the professor. So I go, hi, how are you? And I'm very extroverted. True cat fashion. I love welcoming people too. Mm-hmm. And he just stared at me with a little bit of fear in his eyes. And then as he walked out of the room, he watched me until he like walked out. And I felt like I startled him so much. But now, like, I think he's starting to get used to it. Like, I'll always say hi to him. He'll go, oh, I'm good. How are you? But I think he finds, because he's very, like, introverted, it seems. Very reserved.
0: Yes.
1: That I feel like my just overwhelmingly extroversion and bubbliness just, like, maybe scares him a little bit.
0: Honestly, valid.

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0: One of my all-time favorite things is getting friends together for a, how we say, tea time or lore spillage.
1: Oh, yeah.
0: 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I'm Allie.
1: And I'm Kat.
0: And recently, we had a lore spillage, like just ice cream fest. And it started at 8 o'clock. We did not leave the SSC until solid 11:30, 11:35.
1: I think it was 11:30.
0: It was like 11:30.
1: Yeah.
0: So like, Kat, like, give us a lowdown of why it's important to have friends that you can just spill tea and spill lore.
1: Because honestly, when you think about it, spilling tea and spilling lore, that's just sharing pieces of you.
0: Exactly.
1: And sharing your history. And sometimes you need those little bits and pieces of someone's lives to be able to get to know them better.
0: Exactly.
1: Like, there's things that you can learn and then that completely shifts your entire, like your idea of them. Or then you can be like, oh, so this is why this person does this all the time. This makes sense. And it's honestly so cool because you can see sometimes the bad things that they've gone through and see how they've just grown, learned from it, and how God's also delivered them through it.
0: Exactly. Like the other day, Kat learned that one of our really great friends was in a car accident when they were 18 and they could have died.
1: Yeah.
0: So praise the Lord that they're not dead and we can be their friend.
1: Exactly.

0: Guess who's going to start volunteering at her church?
1: It's Kat.
0: This is Double Shot Energy here on Resound. I'm Kat.
1: And I'm Allie.
0: And Allie, I have been going to Heritage Fellowship Church for the past like 2-ish years.
1: Yeah.
0: And I never really had the chance to be able to like get connected because I didn't have a car.
1: Yeah.
0: But guess who has a car this semester?
1: You do.
0: I do. And I was just reaching out to the pastors at my church because I want to serve. I love serving at my church back home, and I want to do it here because why not?
1: Exactly.
0: And I just heard back, and I'm trying to set up a meeting with a youth pastor to see if I could try out and see what it's like to lead in youth.
1: Oh, that's so, so cool. I'm so excited for you. I am actually a youth leader right now. And so like one of my favorite things about being a youth leader is getting to like live life with like middle school and high school students.
0: Yeah.
1: And like over the summer, I got to lead a Bible study, which was like one of the best parts of the summer for me, and like getting to hear their stories and just like help them walk through life. Like the questions that they ask is amazing. So I'm so excited for you, and take this as your sign. Everybody who's listening.
0: Yes.
1: Go get involved in church.
0: Do it right now.
1: Right this minute.
0: You will never have just so much more joy in your life until you just start serving.
1: Yes.

0: Good morning!
1: You're listening to Resound Radio. This is Double Shot Energy. I'm Allie.
0: And I'm Kat.
1: And we are so excited to get to encourage you as you get ready to head to chapel here at 10 o'clock. So
0: yes.
1: Get ready, get hyped, and stay tuned for some amazing encouragement so
0: that
1: you can
0: great.
1: Start your day off right. Am I right?
0: Yes.

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1: Faith is not just me knowing right things, right information about Jesus. It's a relational trust, guys. It's a persevering commitment. It's a treasuring love. That's what faith, that's what belief genuinely is of Jesus. It's a devotion to God. It's a following him. It's a denying of myself, laying all things down, taking my cross and following him no matter the cost. Faith in Jesus gets shown when life gets hard.
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0: You know that one friend that touches something and it instantly breaks?
1: You're listening to Double Shot Energy here on ReSound. I'm Kat.
0: And I'm Allie. And I do fear I am that friend. Everything I touch, somehow I find a way to break it. But thankfully, I have a cat in my life who chronically fixes what I break.
1: Yeah, between the last couple songs, Allie broke a pair of headphones.
0: My bad.
1: Like the part of it just like popped off.
0: Like the squishy part that goes on your ears.
1: Just popped off. And I somehow, I don't even know how I did it. Don't it ask me how. I was able to somehow fix it as we were having to prep to get ready to talk.
0: Oh my gosh. But I'm so, so thankful because I feel like even though that's a stupid, silly example and kind of like weird to think about, like it's such a great reminder that like we have friends with such different skill sets. Mm-hmm. And so it's like I could not have fixed those headphones, but Kat could. And the way that the Lord just pairs people up so that you can kind of like help each other out and like you're strong where I'm not and I'm strong where you're not, like that is the coolest thing. And so take this opportunity to really think about like how has God like blessed you with friends around you that can fill needs that you can't fill, and like how cool is it when he shows up in those friendships?

0: One of the key points of Cedarville's culture is chapel. Yes. You're listening to Resound Radio. I'm Allie.
1: And I am Kat.
0: And this is the Double Shot Energy Morning Show. So, Kat, tell me a little bit about chapel and how you've been convicted recently.
1: Yeah. So, the past two chapels, Tuesday and Wednesday, was all about running your race and about how, like, you know, every Christian is on a different race.
0: Yeah.
1: All of us have different courses mm-hmm. that we're going through, different trials, different tribulations, and God has us exactly where he wants us to be.
0: Yeah.
1: And I actually was able to have the best gospel conversation with my roommate.
0: That's amazing.
1: Because she was having like a little bit of a rough patch and she missed chapel.
0: Mm-hmm.
1: And I was just like, well, here's what chapel was about. And I was just able to completely like help her out
0: yeah.
1: purely by just talking about how God has us all in different spots. And sometimes it can be just so easy to compare
0: yeah.
1: my life with someone else's and then be like, oh, well, I should be at that standpoint. I should be at this point already. But it's like, no, God has me exactly where he wants me. And I'm learning something right now and he's going to see me through everything.
0: What an amazing thing. And I just love that, like, you got that from chapel. And that's
1: yeah.
0: one that all of the students here at Cedarville get to go to. And it's like, sometimes I feel like we kind of get into the habit of like, oh, this is like a chore. This is just another thing on my checklist.
1: Yeah.
0: But it's like, we're talking about real things
1: mm-hmm.
0: that really are applicable and can really speak to our heart. And like, God
1: yeah.
0: can use every message in a different way for different people. And so to see that actually show up is so, so cool.
1: Yeah.
0: So here's your friendly reminder. Chapel's in a half hour. So better wake up so you can go get

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Hey, this is James, one of the hosts of Resound's new podcast, Beyond the Game. 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

0: Tell your professors that you love their classes and that you appreciate them. Mm-hmm. This is Double Shot Energy here on Resound. I'm Kat.
1: And I'm Allie.
0: And yesterday I was talking with my professor, shout out Professor Stroud.
1: Hey.
0: And he was in Resound and he was looking at this question on the board, because we have this big whiteboard that had the question of what is your favorite class?
1: Mm-hmm.
0: And there

0: was a bunch of classes on there, but what really stuck out to him was the fact that his class
1: on there
0: was
1: twice.
0: Up there twice. And he was just talking to me for so long about just how excited and happy he was. And like, Atlee, you were there. You can attest.
2: I was there.
0: He
2: was lit so
0: up.
2: Sweet. It was so cool.
0: It was so sweet because he was just so happy to see that his impact on students and like to know that he really is that like the students really do matter for him and like care for him.
2: Mm-hmm.
0: But it was just awesome.
2: It
0: I don't know.
2: It was so cool. And like even watching his face light up. And he's also, he used to be a DJ here at Resound.
0: Exactly.
2: And now he's a professor. And so he came in and he was like, it feels like it's full circle.
0: Mm-hmm.
2: And like, that was the coolest thing ever because now he's a professor and he's impacting not only Resound radio students, but also just students on this campus. And so take this as your friendly reminder. Go hype your professors up.
0: Do
2: encourage them. And consider this your hype session here on Double Shot Energy.

0: 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I'm Allie.
1: I'm Kat.
0: And we are here on Resound Radio. And just a friendly reminder, it is 9 minutes until chapel starts. So make sure that if you're not out of bed, now's the time to get out of bed and boot, scoot, and boogie so that you make it to chapel by 10.
1: Yes. And so I have a question for you.
0: Of course you do.
1: Did you go to Chuck's for lunch yesterday?
0: I did.
1: Did you see the dessert table?
0: You know I did.
1: Did you try one of those cannolis?
0: Okay, so here's the thing. I was going to. I was in such a rush to the point where I actually was really sad because what you need to know is I'm a dessert girly.
1: Me too.
0: I can't go to Chuck's without getting dessert because it's free. I don't have to pay for it. And I just like
1: and to it's
0: eat.
1: Unlimited.
0: It's unlimited. Like, I can't stop myself. Yeah. You know, maybe that's a fault on me for not practicing self-control.
1: No.
0: But I do love a good dessert. But I saw the cannolis and I was like, that is what I want in my belly right this minute.
1: Yeah.
0: And then I didn't have enough time.
1: No.
0: When I tell you, I looked at my lunch date for yesterday and I was like, hey, I'm devastated. Next time we see them, we're getting that and not we're not getting real food.
1: Yeah.
0: We're getting cannolis.
1: No, I get it. So I had the opposite thing. I waited. I camped out because I went in there at 11:30 for lunch and there's none. So I was like, okay, I'll just wait. I have my book bag.
0: Oh,
1: I'll
0: yeah,
1: do
0: girl.
1: Homework.
0: Oh,
1: so
0: yeah.
1: I sat because I had a table back there in the booth. So I was doing homework. And so I'm sitting at my booth. I see the dessert table and then I see that platter.
0: Oh,
1: and
0: girl.
1: Then it gets devoured by all these gym bros. So I'm like, it's fine. I wait longer. I waited another 15 minutes. It's there. I got one. Amazing.
0: Oh, man. Shout out the Chuck's employees for the cannolis. It's fantastic. But reminder, go to chapel right in this minute.

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1: The strongest answer to the question, what is Jesus looking for? It's not just faith. It's not just obedience. It's love. Love is what makes faith more than just a transaction. Love is what keeps us from thinking that, oh, we just believe in him and we get a get out of hell free card. Love is what makes obedience more than just an obligation. See, the glory of Jesus shines brightest when we trust him and we obey him because we love him, because we treasure him. We spend our lives wondering deep down if Jesus loves us. Well, the question this morning is whether we love him.
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1: Yellow Jacket Athletics kicked off their fall season this past week, hosting home openers for men's soccer and volleyball. Men's soccer opened their season in a 0-0 draw against Indianapolis. The men registered 7 shots on goal, while goalkeeper Evan Dewhurst made 2 saves of his own. The men's soccer team has not been beaten at home since the 2024 season, already extending their streak to 11. The team traveled to Chicago this weekend for a matchup at Roosevelt University, but fell short 2-0 on the early season. Women's soccer also won their first matchup at Lewis University. Evania McCandless netted a goal in the 72nd minute to give Cedarville the win. Women's soccer also fell 1-3 to number 19 Grand Valley State, with freshman Tori Aberley adding the team's only goal. Volleyball opened up its season with a pair of games on Friday.

0: fell short in 5 sets to Gannon. Looking ahead, women's soccer will host their home opener on Thursday against Northern Michigan, and men's soccer will take on McKendree and Marysville. Volleyball will travel to Michigan for a set of games, while tennis opens up at home on Saturday.
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1: Faith is not just me knowing right things, right information about Jesus. 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
1: The strongest answer to the question, what is Jesus looking for? It's not just faith. It's not just obedience. It's love. Love is what makes faith more than just a transaction. Love is what keeps us from thinking that, oh, we just believe in him and we get a get out of hell free card. Love is what makes obedience more than just an obligation. See, the glory of Jesus shines brightest when we trust him and we obey him because we love him, because we treasure him. We spend our lives wondering deep down if Jesus loves us. Well, the question this morning is whether we love him.
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1: Yellow Jacket Athletics kicked off their fall season this past week, hosting home openers for men's soccer and volleyball. Men's soccer opened their season in a 0-0 draw against Indianapolis. The men registered 7 shots on goal, while goalkeeper Evan Dewhurst made 2 saves of his own. The men's soccer team has not been beaten at home since the 2024 season, already extending their streak to 11. The team traveled to Chicago this weekend for a matchup at Roosevelt University, but fell short 2-0 on the early season. Women's soccer also won their first matchup at Lewis University. Evania McCandless netted a goal in the 72nd minute to give Cedarville the win. Women's soccer also fell 1-3 to number 19 Grand Valley State, with freshman Tori Aberley adding the team's only goal. Volleyball opened up its season with a pair of games on Friday at the

0: fell short in 5 sets to Gannon. Looking ahead, women's soccer will host their home opener on Thursday against Northern Michigan, and men's soccer will take on McKendree and Marysville. Volleyball will travel to Michigan for a set of games, while tennis opens up at home on Saturday.
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1: Faith is not just me knowing right things, right information about Jesus. It's a relational trust, guys. It's a persevering commitment. It's a treasuring love. That's what faith, that's what belief genuinely is of Jesus. It's a devotion to God. It's a following him. It's a denying of myself, laying all things down, taking my cross and following him no matter the cost. Faith in Jesus gets shown when life gets hard.
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1: The strongest answer to the question, what is Jesus looking for? It's not just faith. It's not just obedience. It's love. Love is what makes faith more than just a transaction. Love is what keeps us from thinking that, oh, we just believe in him and we get a get out of hell free card. Love is what makes obedience more than just an obligation. See, the glory of Jesus shines brightest when we trust him and we obey him because we love him, because we treasure him. We spend our lives wondering deep down if Jesus loves us. Well, the question this morning is whether we love him.
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0: On the night you fall in all the pieces, you can bring your lonely heart to Jesus. 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
1: Yellow Jacket Athletics kicked off their fall season this past week, hosting home openers for men's soccer and volleyball. Men's soccer opened their season in a 0-0 draw against Indianapolis. The men registered 7 shots on goal, while goalkeeper Evan Dewhurst made 2 saves of his own. The men's soccer team has not been beaten at home since the 2024 season, already extending their streak to 11. The team traveled to Chicago this weekend for a matchup at Roosevelt University, but fell short 2-0 on the early season. Women's soccer also won their first matchup at Lewis University. Evania McCandless netted a goal in the 72nd minute to give Cedarville the win. Women's soccer also fell 1-3 to number 19 Grand Valley State, with freshman Tori Aberly adding the team's only goal. Volleyball opened up its season with a pair of games on Friday at the Cedarville

0: fell short in 5 sets to Gannon. Looking ahead, women's soccer will host their home opener on Thursday against Northern Michigan, and men's soccer will take on McKendree and Marysville. Volleyball will travel to Michigan for a set of games, while tennis opens up at home on Saturday.
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1: Faith is not just me knowing right things, right information about Jesus. It's a relational trust, guys. It's a persevering commitment. It's a treasuring love. That's what faith, that's what belief genuinely is of Jesus. It's a devotion to God. It's a following him. It's a denying of myself, laying all things down, taking my cross and following him no matter the cost. Faith in Jesus gets shown when life gets hard.
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1: Do not let any unwholesome talk come out of your mouths, but only what is helpful for building others up according to their needs, that it may benefit those who listen. 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
1: The strongest answer to the question, what is Jesus looking for? It's not just faith. It's not just obedience. It's love. Love is what makes faith more than just a transaction. Love is what keeps us from thinking that, oh, we just believe in him and we get a get out of hell free card. Love is what makes obedience more than just an obligation. See, the glory of Jesus shines brightest when we trust him and we obey him because we love him, because we treasure him. We spend our lives wondering deep down if Jesus loves us. Well, the question this morning is whether we love him.
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0: Life is constantly changing. 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
1: Hey, this is Tasha Lee. Sometimes we have to walk through things we don't understand. You know, I wrote this song, Worship Through It, about a dear friend who was diagnosed with cancer. And the song was to help our community to worship God in the middle of the pain, before we knew the outcome. Don't wait until you're on the mountaintop to worship. Worship in the valley. Worship when you can't see the outcome. Worship before the miracle happens. Worship through it.

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1: Yellow Jacket Athletics kicked off their fall season this past week, hosting home openers for men's soccer and volleyball. Men's soccer opened their season in a 0-0 draw against Indianapolis. The men registered 7 shots on goal, while goalkeeper Evan Dewhurst made 2 saves of his own. The men's soccer team has not been beaten at home since the 2024 season, already extending their streak to 11. The team traveled to Chicago this weekend for a matchup at Roosevelt University, but fell short 2-0 on the early season. Women's soccer also won their first matchup at Lewis University. Evania McCandless netted a goal in the 72nd minute to give Cedarville the win. Women's soccer also fell 1-3 to number 19 Grand Valley State, with freshman Tori Aberley adding the team's only goal. Volleyball opened up its season with a pair of games on Friday.

0: narrowly fell short in 5 sets to Gannon. Looking ahead, women's soccer will host their home opener on Thursday against Northern Michigan, and men's soccer will take on McKendree and Marysville. Volleyball will travel to Michigan for a set of games, while tennis opens up at home on Saturday.
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I, in the past, have always really looked forward to it. It's one of the highlights of my week, and I hope it can be that for you as well, and that you keep listening all hours to us here at Resound, because we've got some really great stuff for you. And right now, up next, we have God's Child by Abe Parker.

this is James at Resound, your music, your faith. And over this past weekend at church, I go to Grace Baptist here close to Cedarville. Pastor Tim gave a message that really stuck with me and resonated with me. And there's been a few things that he

said that I've just been thinking about a lot over the course of this week, and I'm going to share one of those with you right now. He read from Ephesians chapter 6, and the context of this chapter is Paul writing to the church of Ephesus while he's in jail in Rome. And towards the end of it, in verse 19, he is asking the people of the church of Ephesus to pray for him. And he asks them to pray also for me, me being Paul,

and he doesn't ask to be freed from his hardship. He prays for boldness. He prays for the opportunity to be a living testimony. And I think that that is just an example that we can follow during trials in our own lives, to not just complain about it and pray, Lord, Lord, please take me out of this. Instead, pray to the Lord to use us through it. I think that's such a good reminder. Up next, we have One Day by VU Worship.

Hey, this is James at Resound, building you up. And yesterday I had this really funny interaction with a couple friends of mine. Their names are Ian and Isaac. They're people I work with here at Resound. Great guys. And I've been spending a lot of time with them lately, and I think our brains just kind of got in sync for a little bit, and it was really funny. One of us, I don't remember which one of us it was, but started humming a song, and then the other two, we started joining in and just started singing the song a little bit, and the song is Come and Get Your Love, and there's this meme or Vine, whatever, I don't even know what the right word is necessarily, I feel old, but from back in the day where this guy is walking and he's singing the song, you know, he's singing that, and he gets to the hey, and someone responds, and then he yells, what? The what is not part of the song. So we were all humming the song, and in my head, I'm like, are they just humming the song, or are they humming the meme? So we got to the end, and I went for it. I said, what? We all yelled what at the exact same time in perfect harmony, so we were all thinking the exact same thing. It was so funny. It brought a smile to my face. It gave us all a good chuckle. But have you ever had an instance like that where you and some friends were just mentally in sync, just say the same thing? You're like, oh, this is nice. Up next, we have Counting My Blessings by Seth Schleter.

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Hey, this is James at Resound, your music, your faith. And I want to know, what's something really random, maybe insignificant, that you have grown to appreciate lately? Because for me, there's like a blaring, obvious answer for me lately, because it's something that I've been thinking about a lot. I, from last year to this year, changed dorms. I was in Lawler last year. And something that a lot of people that are in Lawler don't like about Lawler is that the bathrooms are really small. And I moved to Murdoch. Something that a lot of people like about Murdoch is that the bathrooms are really big. Having the nice big bathrooms is nice. Something that I really do not like is that the only way to dry your hands after you wash your hands are with those, like, I don't actually know what they're called, but the things that you just stick your hands under and it blows a bunch of air out. It's like motion detected. I don't know what they're called, but whatever. I don't like those things because they're good for that, kind of, for drying your hands, but nothing else. If you spill, like I spilled mouthwash the other day, I made a mess at the sink. There are no regular paper towel dispensers. So you just can't really clean stuff up. I don't like it that much. So I've really grown to appreciate bathrooms that have just good old fashioned paper towel dispensers. So what about you? Is there something like that that you've started appreciating that's just kind of insignificant? Up next, we have Sing of Your Love by Elevation Rhythm.

Hey, this is James at Resound, building you up. And earlier I mentioned how I am not a fan of the automatic hand dryer things in bathrooms. Still don't know what they're called. But I would say that is a pet peeve of mine. And that got me thinking about some other pet peeves that I have that I want to share with you. For one, and this one happens to me so often, I'm very forgetful, and you're about to learn that. But I oftentimes forget to charge my phone at night and then wake up in the morning, have a busy day, and my phone is almost dead. I'm like, busy day, I'm not going to have time to charge it. I don't like that. That's a pet peeve. It's not fun. I also cannot stand going into a conversation, having something to say, and then forgetting it at the last moment. That happens a lot. It's not fun. I also really don't like eating messy food and getting stuff all over my fingers. And I also really don't like getting food stuck between my teeth. I got my wisdom teeth out recently. So I got these divots in the back of my mouth. I'm always getting food stuck back there. Those are big pet peeves of mine. So do any of those kind of things really just irk you? If so, I hope that you don't have to deal with them today. I hope that you have a pet peeve free day. Up next, we have World on Fire by For King and Country.

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And I'm looking forward to the rest of the time that we get to spend together. And in that time, I'll tell you a little bit about what I did this past weekend. I had some fun on Saturday, and then on Sunday went to church, and I mentioned part of it earlier, but the pastor gave a message that really spoke to me, and I'd like to share a little bit more of that with you. But before that, we have Honeydew by Strings and Heart.

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1: Faith is not just me knowing right things, right information about Jesus. It's a relational trust, guys. It's a persevering commitment. It's a treasuring love. That's what faith, that's what belief genuinely is of Jesus. It's a devotion to God. It's a following him. It's a denial.

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Hey, this is James at Resound, building you up. And this past weekend at church at Grace Baptist, Pastor Tim, as I mentioned earlier, gave a really good message that stuck with me. And another one of the challenges that he offered to the congregation that I've really been thinking about a lot was this. He kind of ended his message with this one question. What is the mission of God in your life? Or to make it more personal, what is the mission of God in my life? And he elaborated on it a little bit further. He said, what would it look like for you to just be completely devoted to God's mission? And that mission being for you to grow as a disciple and to go and make other disciples in your current circumstances. And obviously, this is an ideal. It's impossible to do that perfectly and fully. But that is just something that we should constantly be striving for. And I think that that can just get lost in the hustle and bustle of life. I know it can for me to think of what is God's mission for me today. I don't think that often. And this challenged me to change that. So going forward, I'm going to do my best to approach every day with what is God's mission for me today and how can I do that? I'd encourage you to maybe think something similar. Up next, we have 1,000 Times by We Are Messengers.

Hey, this is James at Resound, your music, your faith. And I don't know if you have stepped outside often lately this past week, but it has been so hot. Not just hot, it's been humid. And I know it makes me sound like an old man saying this. It's not the heat that gets you, it's the humidity. I feel like old guys say that a lot. I don't know. Maybe that's not the case. But it has been so hot outside, and I'll be honest, I'm not a huge fan of it. I am definitely a cold weather person. I said to a friend the other day, I think I would rather it be below freezing than above like 85, which most people would say that's crazy. Maybe it is crazy. I don't know. That's just how I'm wired. But how have you been holding up in the heat? Because it's been really, really hot outside. I hope it cools down soon. Up next, we have Whisper in the Wind by Bodie.

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this is James at Resound building you up, and I want to tell you a bit about something that we've got going on here at Resound. And what that is the Beyond the Game podcast, and it's been going on since the end of last year, and I have the privilege of hosting it, which is a lot of fun. It's a great opportunity. I really enjoy doing it. And what the premise of the show is that we have student athletes from here at Cedarville come on the show and talk about their sports careers, how they got into their sport, how they got into playing it here at Cedarville, as well as their testimonies and what their walks with the Lord have been like. But how those two things overlap is really the focus of the show. And it's always been something that I've been passionate about and really interested in, how Christian athletes factor in their relationship with the Lord into their sports career, how the two things affect each other. I find it really interesting, and we've had some really great talks on that show, and we're going to have more great conversations over the course of this year, which I'm really excited about. We've got some new things coming to the show. We have video now, which last year it was just audio. This year you'll be able to see us, which is super awesome, and I'm very excited about it. I hope you check it out. You can find it on Spotify. Just look up Beyond the Game, Resound Radio. Some good stuff. I hope that you enjoy it. Up next, we have Alleluia by Elevation Worship.

Hey, this is James at Resound, your music, your faith. And this past Saturday, me and my roommate went and ran some errands for pretty much the whole day together, which didn't necessarily look like or seem like it was going to be fun on paper, but we actually had a really great time. I had to return some shoes that I got to Dick's Sporting Goods because they didn't fit me, so I did that. Then we went to the mall and got some clothes. I found some pretty good, cheap clothes, which is awesome. Love good, cheap stuff. It was a lot of fun. And then we went to Chipotle afterwards, and we ran into this guy outside of Chipotle that was raising money for breast cancer awareness. And we ended up talking to him for a while, and it turned into a gospel conversation. We got to share the gospel with him, and then my roommate prayed for him, and it really moved me to be able to have a conversation like that with a stranger. And I was especially proud of my roommate for stepping up like that and praying for him. It was really awesome to see the Lord work that way. So I'd encourage you to step out of your comfort zone from time to time and try to have some gospel conversations with people, because the Lord can use that boldness and really, really use it. And it's awesome to see. Up next, we have House of the Lord by Phil Wickham.

It's good to be back. Chapel, the lake, friends, exams. Okay, maybe not everything. Welcome back, Jackets, from Resound Radio.

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1: The strongest answer to the question, what is Jesus looking for? It's not just faith. It's not just obedience. It's love. Love is what makes faith more than just a transaction. Love is what keeps us from thinking that, oh, we just believe in him and we get a get out of hell free card. Love is what makes obedience more than just an obligation. See, the glory of Jesus shines brightest when we trust him and we obey him because we love him, because we treasure him. We spend our lives wondering deep down if Jesus loves us. Well, the question this morning is whether we love him.
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1: Yellow Jacket Athletics kicked off their fall season this past week, hosting home openers for men's soccer and volleyball. Men's soccer opened their season in a 0-0 draw against Indianapolis. The men registered 7 shots on goal, while goalkeeper Evan Dewhurst made 2 saves of his own. The men's soccer team has not been beaten at home since the 2024 season, already extending their streak to 11. The team traveled to Chicago this weekend for a matchup at Roosevelt University, but fell short 2-0 on the early season. Women's soccer also won their first matchup at Lewis University. Evania McCandless netted a goal in the 72nd minute to give Cedarville the win. Women's soccer also fell 1-3 to number 19 Grand Valley State, with freshman Tori Aberley adding the team's only goal. Volleyball opened up its season with a pair of games on Friday at

0: narrowly fell short in 5 sets to Gannon. Looking ahead, women's soccer will host their home opener on Thursday against Northern Michigan, and men's soccer will take on McKendree and Marysville. Volleyball will travel to Michigan for a set of games, while tennis opens up at home on Saturday.
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